minutes or so. Howard Jones, Solitaire, and Fatboy Slim. It's all coming up in the Throwback Lunch. Basement Jacks, let's go now. 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
0: 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And now it's a 3D concert movie. 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

0: best kick-ons you've ever been to. Will and Woody keeping you up.
1: Woodrow, we've got one of the biggest stars in the world who joins us right now, Khalid. We spoke to him the other day.
2: I did say before the chat, like obviously Khalid is an extraordinary artist, but when we were told by our producers that we were speaking to Khalid, I said, DJ Khalid. And then I realised that they are not the same person.
3: Yep.
2: So what you're going to hear at the start of this chat is us really leaning into that. That, you know, it's quite extraordinary that there are two huge artists in the world, one called DJ Khalid, one called Khalid. And we're going to see if he was going to get around those similarities. And I'll leave it for you guys to judge as to whether he got around this first line of questioning.
4: First of all, I just wanted to kind of gauge how frustrating this is for you slash whether or not you will consider a name change. Our production team were like, Khalid, tomorrow interview. And then naturally the first question is,

0: 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Nugget and Al here. Hope you're having a ripping Saturday. My little mate over here has had a great start to the year for Unpopular Opinion.
1: I sure have.
0: He is undefeated until Monday. Because the thing he's going to try and get over the line is not just a crime against good taste, it's actually a crime against food. Find out what it is on Monday afternoon.
1: That. 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
0: They've got some good ideas, haven't they?
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2: 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And it's been a